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Did you have one of those Mondays today? I didn't today, but I have in the past. And if you need some encouragement, though, because you did have one of those Mondays, here's Chris Tomlin.

0: Life 100.7. That was Chris Tomlin with Holy Forever. I'm Ben, and have you ever wondered what it would be like to be a DJ on Life 100.7, but don't actually want to try to make the commitment to apply? Hey, I totally get it, but if you would like the opportunity to see what it'd be like, well, you have the opportunity by joining the music team at lifeomaha.com. 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
4: 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Tell the food trucks. So I do that. I go out and I start to look at my clock. I was like, all right, it's been like 10, 15 minutes. Like, where is everyone at? So I go right back in and I saw majority of the students at one still worshiping Jesus. They had the opportunity to be done, go have fun, go have food. But they said, no, we want the presence of Jesus.
5: One is happening this year, Sunday, August 23rd at CHI Center. 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

0: The enemy has tried to attack my mind, but I've learned there is real power in the name of Jesus. When his name is spoken, darkness has to leave. This is Josiah Queen, and this is the story behind my new song, Demons. I wrote this song with a couple of close friends, and it really comes from a journey of battling depression and anxiety through different seasons of my life. This song is a declaration that fear doesn't win and lies don't get the final say. If you've been fighting battles in your mind too, I hope this song reminds you that there's hope and there's freedom. This is my new song, Demons.
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The One Conference is happening this Sunday. 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

0: with This Is Our God on Life 100.7. Hey, I'm Ben, and it's the age-old story, the age-old saying, be careful what you wish for. Yeah, I hit that this weekend. Have you ever had something in your life that you thought was annoying or irritating, and you wanted it gone? Yeah, that was a big old tree in my front lawn. It dropped a ton of leaves in the fall, and it housed so many birds that my car almost always had droppings on it. Well, a company came and chopped it down, and you would think that would be awesome for me, right? No, because as you know, right now it is super hot out, and I no longer have shade for my house. And now I have a new chore instead of raking leaves. Watering the grass. Yeah, you never know what you had until it's gone.
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0: Life 100.7. That was Jeremy Camp with Revival. And Ben, and though summer is not over yet, probably your summer vacation plans already are. I mean, kids are already going back to school and such. And so maybe you're thinking ahead to, hey, what's the next thing I can do on the calendar? Well, if you're looking all the way to Christmas, to December 3rd, well, Rent Collective is actually coming to Omaha for a Christmas concert. 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Again, it's December 3rd at the Holland Performing Arts Center in downtown Omaha. 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
4: 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Tell the food trucks. So I do that. I go out and I start to look at my clock. I was like, all right, it's been like 10, 15 minutes. Like, where is everyone at? So I go right back in and I saw majority of the students at one still worshiping Jesus. They had the opportunity to be done, go have fun, go have food. But they said, no, we want the presence of Jesus.
5: One is happening this year, Sunday, August 23rd at CHI Center. 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

0: Y'all, we just want to give you a melody to put to an age-old story of David and Goliath. What's up, guys? This is
1: We the Kingdom.
0: And this is the story behind our song, Rescue Me. Man, he had some crazy faith, and it's amazing what God can do. We just pray that this song would be a huge encouragement to you guys to know that whatever giants you're facing out there are not impossible to fall to the ground in God's name.
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0: for King and Country with World on Fire on Life 100.7. And Ben, and have you ever walked in a room and immediately forgot what you were in there for? Ugh, yeah, I do that all the time. I even forgot to get laundry from the laundry room the other day. But apparently, what you're supposed to do when that happens, according to the internet and a random point my pastor was trying to make last Sunday, is what you're supposed to do is go back out of the room and then come back in. I guess it's supposed to jog your memory, do a little recalibration for your brain or something. I don't know, but I personally think it would probably help. There's only so many reasons I'm going to be in the laundry room.
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0: Wells will take it all back. I'm Ben, and are you starting to think about Christmas yet? 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

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This Sunday at the CHI Health Center in downtown Omaha is going to be the one conference. 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

0: Life 100.7. That was Colton Dixon with The Love I Have For You. I'm Ben, and sadly, it's time for me to head out this evening. But I wanted to ask, have you ever tried to garden before? Well, I definitely have, and I was not great at it. But what I did learn in my limited knowledge is that every single plant needs something different in order for it to thrive. You know, there are some plants that need more soil, some plants that need more water, some plants that need less water. And, you know, it's kind of temperamental if you think about it like that, where each plant needs something different in order for it to thrive and for it to grow the best way it can. Well, I think that's why it's the perfect metaphor that God is a gardener to you and I, because just as plants need different things to help them grow, the same thing can be said about you and I. I'll leave you tonight with a little bit more encouragement from John 15:1 that says, I am the true vine and my Father is the gardener. See you next time.
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0: The enemy has tried to attack my mind, but I've learned there is real power in the name of Jesus. When his name is spoken, darkness has to leave. This is Josiah Queen, and this is the story behind my new song, Demons. I wrote this song with a couple of close friends, and it really comes from a journey of battling depression and anxiety through different seasons of my life. This song is a declaration that fear doesn't win and lies don't get the final say. If you've been fighting battles in your mind too, I hope this song reminds you that there's hope and there's freedom. This is my new song, Demons.
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3: Uzziah was king in Israel. He ruled for 52 years, and he was the only king many in Israel ever knew. As a result, they faced his death with great, great mourning. As the prophet Isaiah was lamenting King Uzziah's death, he wrote, "In the year of King Uzziah's death, I saw the Lord sitting on a throne, lofty and exalted." God let him see the real king, Jesus Christ, the King of kings and Lord of lords. Hey, when your world comes crashing down, Jesus is there for you. No matter what you may be facing today, put your eyes on King Jesus. 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Now that's real hope.
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6: 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Tell the food trucks. So I do that. I go out and I start to look at my clock. I was like, all right, it's been like 10, 15 minutes. Like, where is everyone at? So I go right back in and I saw majority of the students at One still worshiping Jesus. They had the opportunity to be done, go have fun, go have food. 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
2: Micah wanted God's blessing, but on his own terms. Hi, I'm Rob West with today's Faith and Finance Minute. In Judges 17, Micah stole silver from his mother, returned it, and then used part of it to make an idol. He built a shrine, gathered religious objects, and hired a Levite to be his personal priest. Then he said, "Now I know that the Lord will prosper me, because I have a Levite as priest." But Micah was not trusting God. He was trying to manage him. He believed the right religious setup could guarantee success. Later, another tribe stole his idols and his priest, and Micah was left with nothing. 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
2: Hey, if you really care about your kid's relationship with Christ, I think this is just the best event for any student in the Metro to be a part of.
3: My name is Gerardo Macias, and I get the privilege and honor to be a part of the One Team.
2: And I'm Vaughn Perez, and I too get the privilege to work on the One Team. One is an event for kids from all across the Metro to experience the love and presence of Jesus together.
3: I remember this specifically because it like really touched my heart. We knew like, hey, this is the last song, so can you please go out and make sure that everything's ready? Tell the food trucks. So I do that. I go out and I start to look at my clock. I was like, all right, it's been like 10, 15 minutes. Like, where is everyone at? So I go right back in and I saw majority of the students at One still worshiping Jesus. They had the opportunity to be done, go have fun, go have food. But they said, no, no, we want the presence of Jesus.
2: One is happening this year, Sunday, August 23rd at CHI Center. If you're a middle school and high schooler, we invite you to come to One to experience Jesus, but also to feel equipped and called to share your faith.
0: To learn more about the One event, go to lifeomaha.com.
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0: came from the realization, I think, that when someone says, how are you? 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
0: For me personally, when I wrote this, I was not fine. A lot of things were going down. I'd lost a couple people that were super close to me, and it was the middle of a tour, so I was physically exhausted, and I didn't want to keep feeling like that without being honest with the people around me. And so the chorus is a super vulnerable, but could you lift me up, friend, to ask the people around you for that kind of help. I hope it does for the listener what it did for me, because that's why we did it.
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2: Happy morning.
3: Hello. I haven't had enough coffee yet.
2: You haven't?
3: No, I haven't.
2: Yeah, that was a weaker hello from Lindsay.
3: It was the desperate hello. We're going to make it sound good today.
2: Yep. Do you ever have those mornings where, I need to pray, God, please, I want to have a good day. Help me have a good day, Father. May your Holy Spirit guide me to that. Yep. I've been leaning into that a lot. Not that anything's horrible, but just like, okay, God, I kind of just need you.
3: Yeah, I get that.
2: Yep. Totally. Well, if you're in that place, maybe you're thinking, you know what? No, I've been doing good. God's blessed me. I'm ready to go. Mm-hmm. Let's go ahead and start this day off the best way possible by going to God in prayer.
3: God, thank you so much for today. Thank you that we've woken up, even if it's not bright-eyed and bushy-tailed this morning. Thank you for the hope that you give us through each moment, whether it's a difficult moment, difficult year, difficult months, God, we also praise you for those times when it's not difficult, when we can look straight to you and see exactly what you're doing. It's not often that we can see exactly what you're doing, but thank you for those moments of clarity too. God, help us to stay uplifted today. Help us to stay encouraged. Help somebody cross our paths today that gives us that smile or just tells us exactly what we need to hear, and help us see you in those interactions. And God, bless our day as we walk through it. In your name, amen.

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0: Yeah, I did snap. 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
1: Yep.
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1: Yep. By the end of the day.
0: Yeah.
1: Today.
0: She's that
1: I'm
0: excited.
1: Trying to be a DJ. 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

0: Okay.
1: That's okay. Forrest Frank on Life 100.7 singing. Okay. Yeah. Hi, I am Professor Nick, along with student teacher Lindsay for Dad Joke 101.
0: Here we go. It's too early for this.
1: Actually, it's the same time we do it every day, so
0: it's not, actually, right
1: on time.
0: It's never on the same
1: Educating
0: day.
1: You for all things dad joke, and today's dad jokes are food related. Food is probably, when it comes to dad jokes, there are certain subjects that are just like, yeah, you're going to dad joke that. Food is one of them. I'm a pickle lover.
0: Yes.
1: Lindsay is as well.
0: I love pickles.
1: My wife, my son, they adore pickles, all of that stuff. And my wife went through a phase of making our own pickles.
0: Mm.
1: Now, I don't know. Do you know how cucumbers become a pickle?
0: How?
1: They go through a jarring experience.
0: It's more than just the jar that turns a cucumber into a pickle.
1: I mean, there's trauma there for
0: those. You ever smelled homemade pickles? It gets rich sometimes.
1: It does.
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0: Phil Wickham with Homesick for Heaven on Life 100.7. Mm-hmm. How's it going? I'm Nick along with Lindsay. And it's not too early to start making plans for Christmas.
1: Not at all. Actually, this is the perfect time to start shopping. And there There are going to be tickets available, maybe as a good future Christmas gift, mm-hmm. for Rend Collective. Imagine an Irish Christmas concert.
0: Yes.
1: I can't. It's going to get stuck in your head. You're just hearing it now, aren't you?
0: Yeah.
1: The whole thing's happening December 3rd at the Holland Performing Arts Center downtown. 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
0: Yeah, so get ready tomorrow to get your tickets for Rend Collective's An Irish Christmas coming mm-hmm. 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
0: 6:42 right now. Looking at traffic, JFK northbound between Capehart Road and Cornhusker Road is slowing down. But that's all I'm seeing right now as you're out and about driving this morning.

0: 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Hey, Nick and Lindsay, hanging out with you with an interesting question here for you.
1: Is it though? Is it that interesting?
0: It is.
1: Actually, it could be. It's a good conversation starter.
0: Yeah. So I've reached an age right now. I'm in my, well past middle age.
1: Yeah, you're old.
0: Yeah. Mm-hmm. And you get to a point where you're like, you know what? There's certain things that you should just try once in your life.
1: Yes.
0: What is that thing? Yes. Could be food, could be a vacation spot, could be a place to visit or an activity.
1: Right.
0: What is one thing people should try just once?
1: Frog legs.
0: Oh, yes.
1: Try it once.
0: Yep.
1: Try it once.
0: And then try it twice?
1: I think you should always try something twice just to make sure that the initial shock didn't scare you away. But in my experience, they do not taste like chicken, which means I need to try it again.
0: Yeah.
1: So... because mine were kind of swampy.
0: I have eaten frog legs on multiple occasions since high school. And they're good. I liked it.
1: Okay.
0: I thought it was good. So, yeah,
1: that's
0: our thing. Go ahead and give frog legs a try. But what is one thing you think everybody should try at least once?
1: Give us a call. 402-342-5424.
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1: Yep, I am so excited about this. 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
0: Coming up after Lauren Daigle, we're playing Morning Scramble, and we got some more tickets to the third day Chris Tomlin, Toby Mac show. Ooh.

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0: Looking at traffic right now, it's 7:15. Got an accident blocking the right lane of Dodge Road just after 120th Street, causing stop-and-go traffic to 150th. Then JFK northbound between Cape Heart Road and Cornhusker Road is slowing down, which means you'll have time to call in and play
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2: Yep.
0: That is the number to call to play. And just for playing, what are you getting?
2: Two tickets to see Third Day.
0: Yep.
2: Chris Tomlin and Toby Mac. It's happening in November. It's pretty exciting.
0: Yeah, that's kind of cool.
2: Kind of awesome. Okay. I have my category. I have my letter. I have 10 seconds on my clock, and I am watching Nick pretend he's feeling confident today.
0: I'm not pretending.
2: I think you need to knock him off his little pedestal.
0: 402-342-5424. Who's ready to play? Morning Scramble.
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0: 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Ready to play
1: Morning Scramble?
0: That's right.
1: All right. Megan, are you avoiding the rain today?
2: Kind of, but headed to school, so.
0: Oh, okay.
1: Okay, so you're in it, but not it. Getting wet.
0: Yeah.
2: Right.
1: All right, Megan, are you ready to play Morning Scramble?
2: I think so. I try and play with you guys every morning on my way to school. So.
1: Okay. Megan's been practicing.
0: Megan's been training.
1: Dun, dun, dun. All right. Today's subject is electronic gadgets that start with the letter B. 10 seconds on my clock. Megan, are you ready?
2: I think so.
1: Okay. Ready, set, go.
2: All right, so yeah, boombox, beep, there's got to be a drill.
0: Oh, time is up.
1: Good job.
0: Yeah, that was good.
1: Good job. All right, so she said boombox and beats. I'm assuming you're talking about the headphones, right?
2: Yeah.
1: Yes, perfect.
0: No, she was talking about the vegetable.
1: Stop being a smart aleck and give me your answers.
0: All right. I can steal the win from you and the Life 100.7 family. You need two different from me.
1: Mm-hmm.
0: Electronic gadgets that start with B. I have a blender.
1: Nice. Okay.
0: I have a bulb.
1: A bulb. Okay.
0: Yep.
2: Oh.
0: So it comes down to this last one. Mm-hmm. If this is different, you get the win. If it's the same, I get to win. My final one is Bluetooth speaker.
1: Ah, Megan, you won!
3: Yay!
1: Yes!
2: Woo!
1: Good job, Megan.
0: Yep.
1: Knocked him off his pedestal.
2: Well, thank you.
0: Yep. Congratulations. You're going to be getting those tickets to see Third Day, Chris Tomlin, and Toby Mac just for playing.
1: Yep.
0: But now you also get bragging rights for the day.
1: Tell all the kids at the school. Mm-hmm.
2: I will, and all my teacher friends.
1: Yep. Tell them to call in tomorrow at 7:15 because we've got more tickets to give away.
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0: 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Breathe on it here on Life 100.7. Hi, Nick and Lindsay. It's not too early to start thinking about Christmas, especially when a Christmas concert is what we're talking about.
1: Bet you could check off a couple Christmas gifts too.
0: Yep.
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0: I love
1: on
0: them.
1: December 3rd. An Irish Christmas.
0: Yes.
1: It's kind of obvious.
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5: 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Tell the food trucks. So I do that. I go out and I start to look at my clock. I was like, all right, it's been like 10, 15 minutes. Like, where is everyone at? 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They had the opportunity to be done, go have fun, go have food. But they said, no, no, we want the presence of Jesus.
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0: 744, and right now there's an accident blocking the right lane of Dodge Road eastbound just after 120th Street, causing stop-and-go traffic from 180th, that's eastbound Dodge, then JFK northbound from Fairview Road to Cornhusker Road is slow. So watch those spots and be safe.

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1: I'm sorry the day is so cloudy.
0: I mean,
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1: Leanna Crawford singing Still Waters on Life 100.7. How's it going? I'm Nick along with Lindsay.
2: Yep. And you know what? 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

0: 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Hi, Professor Nick, along with student teacher Lindsay, for Dad Joke 101.
1: You know, I graduated school a long time ago. Like a really long time ago. I don't think I need these anymore.
0: Oh, you definitely do. You definitely do. So today's dad joke for Dad Joke 101 already had me smile. I was thinking about it as the bell was ringing. And I was smiling, trying not to laugh. Because I think this is a funny, I think this is a good one.
1: You know, when he says that, I immediately am like, yep.
0: What does a nosy pepper do?
1: Gets jalapeno business.
0: That's right.
1: Yeah, that one is funny.
0: I love that.
1: So what's it going to be like when I start answering all the dad jokes for you?
0: Then you will finally become a teacher. You know, you won't be a student teacher.
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0: It's 8:21 right now. Looking at your traffic, I-80 eastbound between I-680 and 72nd is slow, as well as I-80 westbound between 42nd and 72nd Street. JFK northbound between Capehart Road and Cornhusker Road is still slow. And then an accident is blocking the right lane of Dodge Road eastbound just after 120th Street, causing stop-and-go traffic all the way from 192nd.
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0: Libertarian testimony on Life 100.7. Hey, Nick and Lindsay, wondering, you know, we're getting older here. What is one thing somebody should try in their life? Could be food, right. Vacation, activity, trip, whatever.
1: Right. I think everybody should ride at least one upside down roller coaster in their lives. But Lisa says she wants to take a cruise.
0: Yes.
1: Mm-hmm. She says it doesn't have to be a long one or an elaborate one, but just being out on the water, getting to hang out with people, trying new foods, and then just chilling all at the same time.
0: Yeah.
1: That sounds like an epic experience. I'd do it.
0: Yeah. I may not want like a tropical one, but like an Alaskan cruise.
1: I want a tropical one.
0: Well, you can. Go ahead. Enjoy it. What would be your, hey, everybody's got to try this at least once in their life. Let us know.
1: 402-342-5424.
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0: CeCe Winans singing Worthy of It All on Life 100.7. Morning, Nick and Lindsay with you. And it's not too early to start thinking about Christmas concerts.
1: No, it's not. Actually, this is the perfect time because you need to jump right in. Ren Collective is coming to Omaha this Christmas for their Irish Christmas concert happening December 3rd. Now, I know you've already got tunes playing in your head with bagpipes and drums. And
0: because who doesn't love Christmas music?
1: I know, right? Yep. Right. So this whole thing is happening December 3rd at the Holland Performing Arts Center downtown. And tickets are not quite on sale yet, but there's a very special pre-sale code that will be available Wednesday at 10 a.m.
0: Yeah, so tomorrow morning, 10 a.m., go to lifeomaha.com or the Life 100.7 app. Get that pre-sale code and get your tickets to see Ren Collective and Irish Christmas December 3rd.
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0: 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Happy morning. It's Nick and Lindsay.
1: Morning. I know it's cloudy, but we still got a lot of opportunity to bring a little light into today. Let's do it.

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1: 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Now, Josh, do you have something everybody should do just once?

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0: Hey everyone, I'm Chris from Elevation Worship. Our new song, Alleluia, is built on one simple truth. I didn't wake up today by accident. I've been gifted another day by God, and I get to choose what to do with it. And this song shouts, I came to pray, that's why I woke up today. So no matter what I'm walking through, God is worthy. No matter how I'm feeling, He's still faithful, and He deserves my praise.
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0: Zach Williams singing on Life 100.7. Thanks for joining Lindsay and myself today and sharing something you think everybody should try at least once.
1: Yes.
0: I'm going to say you should try a Sauerbraten roast with spätzle and popover rolls at least once in your life.
1: God bless you.
0: Yes.
1: I think today you should just go jump in a puddle as if you were 3 years old with your yellow boots.
0: Done.
1: But yes. Wow, really?
0: Yep. Uh-huh. I will do it.
1: Today's verse is Ephesians 6:14-15. This is a good one. So listen in. It says, stand firm then with the belt of truth buckled around your waist, with the breastplate of righteousness in place, and with your feet fitted with the readiness that comes from the gospel of peace.

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2: Hey, if you really care about your kid's relationship with Christ, I think this is just the best event for any student in the metro to be a part of.
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3: I remember this specifically because it like really touched my heart. We knew like, hey, this is the last song, so can you please go out and make sure that everything's ready? Tell the food trucks. So I do that. I go out and I start to look at my clock. I was like, all right, it's been like 10, 15 minutes. Like, where is everyone at? So I go right back in and I saw majority of the students at one still worshiping Jesus. They had the opportunity to be done, go have fun, go have food. But they said, no, no, we want the presence of Jesus.
2: One is happening this year, Sunday, August 23rd at CHI Center. 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
0: To learn more about the One event, go to lifeomaha.com.
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This is a monthly test of the emergency alert system for broadcast stations and cable systems of Nebraska in cooperation with the FCC and other government authorities. Equipment is being tested that can quickly provide warnings during emergencies. If this had been an actual emergency, official information, news, or instructions would have followed the alert tone. This concludes this test of the emergency alert system.

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My deep thought for the day is I'm wondering if somewhere out there, there's a cup of coffee that's thinking about me too.

0: 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You know, James 5:16 says, the prayers of the righteous person are powerful and effective. 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

0: Life 100.7. Hey, I'm Tammy, and that was Blessing Offer. Okay, God, he's absolutely cool. Okay, the Bible has always spoken about the mind, long before brain scans or even these big scientific terms, most of them I cannot pronounce. The scriptures have taught us that what we think, it carries weight. It matters, and we have the opportunity to change it through the power of the Holy Spirit. And I was reading in the Bible the other day, and here's a verse that really stuck out to me. Proverbs 23:7. For as he thinks within himself, so he is. Okay, that is powerful right there. What are the things you've already been thinking about yourself today? It's like, oh, Tammy, you're always late. Why didn't you do what you said you were going to do yesterday? Okay, really? That's kind of doom and gloom thinking. But instead of thinking that way, help rewire your brain to think positively. Hey, Tammy, no matter what happened this morning, you're going to have a great day because God is with you. And hey, that goes for you too.
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0: Life 100.7. That was Josiah Queen with Dusty Bibles. Hey, I'm Tammy. And date nights, like, actually, what are those? No, I'm kidding. I really do love a good date night. But here's my question. How do you date night when you're tired? Okay, is that a thing for you? Because I know my husband and I will put that date night on the calendar, and then all of a sudden we're like, oh, I don't want to get dressed up. I don't really want to go out. I just want to be. In those instances, what do you do? Okay, I got to tell you, our favorite solution we've been doing these days is trips to Menards. He's always having to go there for his work, and sometimes I just get in the car and tag along. We either do a drive-through coffee or we do some kind of food somewhere, and it's weirdly intimate, and there are zero dishes involved. It's a date night that I'll sign up for every day. What about you? What does that date night look like at your house when you're overly tired? Please, please, please send it my way.
1: Got a story?
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0: Life 100.7, that was Wash by Elevation Rhythm. Okay, a couple clicks, it's all it takes to be a DJ. Hey, I'm Tammy, and okay, there's a little more involved in that, but I think you get the point. 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
3: There's a young lady that I talk to on a frequent basis who says to me often, I don't know what I would do without you.
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3: 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In the short time that we've been around, I have a lot of stories. I'll be honest, like the most where we've seen the benefits of what we do has been through relationship. And this is doing life with them. It's not, let's do this, and then, hey, you've graduated or whatever, and you're on your separate way. This is a lifelong relationship. And all of the volunteers and staff that I have, they know that. Any volunteers that have a passion to serve in this capacity, we would love to have those volunteers come alongside us who've been called to this mission, who love Jesus, and who love to see women and girls heal.
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4: I'm John Reddick, and I want to tell you a little bit about my new song, Holding On, Praise God. We all find ourselves in these spaces where we want to give God our entire hearts, and these obstacles are sometimes in the way, and it's hard, it's heavy, it's complicated. But we still serve a God who's big enough and strong enough and able enough to be able to hold these things that we're struggling holding. So that's what this song is. This song is us handing over these things to God and remembering that God is holding on to us. So we honor Him, we love Him, we worship Him. We praise God.
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If ever you need an excuse to cancel plans, man, I heard this brilliant one the other day. 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

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You know, losing a sentimental piece of jewelry, it can be really frustrating. But what happens when that frustration, it lasts over a decade? Okay, it's an encouraging story you're not going to want to miss, and it's coming up next.

0: 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Hey, I'm Tammy, hanging out with you today. And you know, I love a good story, especially one that has a very happy ending. Okay, the year was 2016, and Stephen Meyer, he was hanging outside of his family's cabin in Minnesota, playing in the water with his son, and it happened. His wedding ring, it slipped off his finger, and despite exhaustive searches, it just seemed to have completely disappeared. Now we got to fast forward 10 years this summer in July. Stephen's 9-year-old niece, Harper, was hanging out on the shoreline, and because of a drought that had recently happened, it was rather low. So she wasn't doing a whole lot of swimming, but yes, she was still looking for adventure. She bent over and simply said, "Hey, here's a ring." And would you believe it was Stephen's ring from 10 years prior? And my biggest takeaway from this story is, even in seasons of drought, yeah, you can still find treasure.
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4: The enemy has tried to attack my mind, but I've learned there is real power in the name of Jesus. 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
4: This is Josiah Queen, and this is the story behind my new song, Demons. 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This song is a declaration that fear doesn't win and lies don't get the final say. If you've been fighting battles in your mind too, I hope this song reminds you that there's hope and there's freedom. This is my new song, Demons.
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0: That one always makes me smile. Forrest Frank bringing us Okay on Life 100.7. Hey, I'm Tammy. And how would you dress if you were dressing for success? Maybe for you, it's your fanciest of dress or your tuxedo. Maybe it's just a really nice set of church clothes. For me, it's definitely got to be my best pajamas because my success is a good night's sleep. But you know, the Bible also tells us how to dress for success. Actually, it's more about how to dress for war, to be ready to fight the good fight when the enemy throws a whole bunch of kind of schemes at us. And here's a few things the Bible tells us to put on every day. Ephesians 6, 14 and 15 says, "Stand firm then, with the belt of truth buckled around your waist, with the breastplate of righteousness in place, and with your feet fitted with the readiness that comes from the gospel of peace."
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0: Ah, that was Matthew West with Good on Life 100.7. All right, where can you go to find encouragement, be filled with hope, and have a lot of fun too? Well, if you're a middle schooler or a high schooler, it's at the One Conference. And it happens to be happening this Sunday from 4:30 to 8 at the CHI Health Center in downtown Omaha. 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

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Okay, I saw this on a bumper sticker the other day. 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
1: 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Hey, I'm Tammy, and that was Micah Tyler with Perfectly. And speaking of perfectly, the perfect date night for those who are tired. And I'm loving the ideas that you are sharing. For my husband and I, it's a car date to Menards, to Costco. It doesn't matter wherever we're going. You know, we're going to grab food on the way. But here is what our friend from Council Bluffs says she does. They do a little takeaway tour, meaning they try a new takeout place that they've never done before. And then once they get it at home, yeah, they find a new place to eat it on the floor, in the backyard, maybe even on the front steps. You know, just try to be spontaneous and a little adventurous, even though they are really tired. So if you're looking for a new fun idea, get in the car or pick up the phone. Your date night, it'll be a total blast.
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6: 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And he says, don't be worried. Look at the birds of the air. Look at the flowers in the field. If God takes care of them, how much more will he take care of you? So my hope for you as you hear this song is you're reminded by Jesus that everything's going to be all right.
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Did you know in 2024, a man won a settlement after finding a smooth Mars bar? Yeah, it was supposed to have ridges. And what did he win? 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

0: That was Ain't No Way by Jamie McDonald on Life 100.7. I was going to, and then I totally forgot. Hey, I'm Tammy, and this is something I say to myself almost every day. And if you've had a lot going on and you feel like you're forgetting something, friend, I'm here to remind you. Today is the last day to get in on the fun and for your chance to be a DJ. 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

0: That was We the Kingdom on Life 100.7. Hey, I'm Tammy, and I think I have finally cracked the case.
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0: And I'm going to call this little segment The Truth About Hoodies, right? They're so mysterious in why teens love them oh so very much. But here's a few things I think I finally figured out about the hoodie. Okay, number one, season, weather. It's absolutely irrelevant. 22 degrees outside, hoodie. 95 degrees outside, once again, hoodie. Also, it's an emotional support wear. Yeah, having a bad day, hoodie. Having a great day, they're gonna wear a hoodie. And then the last one, it's the ultimate outfit fixer. Like, don't feel like getting out of your pajamas, put on a hoodie. You rolled out of bed late, put on a hoodie. If you've got a stain on your shirt, yeah, you know it. Wear that hoodie.
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4: My name is Gerardo Macias, and I get the privilege and honor to be a part of the One Team.
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4: I remember this specifically because it like really touched my heart. We knew like, hey, this is the last song, so can you please go out and make sure that everything's ready? Tell the food trucks. So I do that. I go out and I start to look at my clock. I was like, all right, it's been like 10, 15 minutes. Like, where is everyone at? So I go right back in and I saw majority of the students at one still worshiping Jesus. They had the opportunity to be done, go have fun, go have food. But they said, no, no, we want the presence of Jesus.
5: One is happening this year, Sunday, August 23rd at CHI Center. 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

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Hello there, I'm Bruce, saddling up for another afternoon unwind. No, I don't have a horse. I think that's a good thing. They're a lot of work. Rather not have one.

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0: 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Okay, this is classified in the only in Portland bucket, and it made me smile. You know, Portland's kind of a crazy city. I think one of their mottos is keeping it weird or something like that. Well, there's a video that has shown that two pygmy goats decided to take public transportation. This is for real. They are patiently waiting, the video shows, for the city bus to come by, and as soon as the door opened on it, they hopped aboard. That's it. I don't know how the story ended. I don't know where they, you know, exited the bus at, but I would say these two pygmy goats are the goat greatest of all time. Yeah, where else than Portland, Oregon?
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3: 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Chris Tomlin.

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0: You know, I think one of the biggest battles in the Christian life following Jesus sometimes is just feeling alone, feeling like there's not others following that same path. 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And I want to share a special opportunity for middle and high schoolers to know they're not alone. 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And you can find out more about the One Conference and how your kids, whether, you know, your very own kids or kids at church and the youth group, how they can be a part of it. 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
5: There's some stop-and-go traffic on JFK northbound between Capehart Road and Cornhusker Road. And then on the other side, there's some slow traffic on JFK southbound between Childs and Highway 370.

0: 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And it's just a lot of fun. But the key is, you got to get in on this by today. And then tomorrow at 7:45, Nick and Lindsay will announce the winner. 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
3: Hey, if you really care about your kid's relationship with Christ, I think this is just the best event for any student in the metro to be part of.
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4: I remember this specifically because it like really touched my heart. We knew like, hey, this is the last song, so can you please go out and make sure that everything's ready? Tell the food trucks. So I do that. I go out and I start to look at my clock. I was like, all right, it's been like 10, 15 minutes. Like, where is everyone at? So I go right back in and I saw majority of the students at one still worshiping Jesus. They had the opportunity to be done, go have fun, go have food. But they said, no, no, we want the presence of Jesus.
5: One is happening this year, Sunday, August 23rd at CHI Center. 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
6: There's some stop-and-go traffic on JFK northbound between Capehart Road and Cornhusker Road. Then on the other side, there's some slow traffic on JFK southbound between Childs and Highway 370, and some slow traffic on I-80 westbound between 42nd and 60th.

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1: Chandler Moore on Life 100.7. Have you ever noticed how you and I just kind of often miss those in need, the marginalized? I hate to say that, and it's not always true. But how often have you seen, like in a big group, someone who's kind of off to the side, who's struggling, you can tell, and it's just so easy to not see them, to just keep on going with what you're doing. You know what I'm talking about. We've all done that before, but I just love God's heart, and we can have that heart too when he helps us. I'm sharing some encouraging Bible verses to hold on to this afternoon, and Psalm 10:17 reminds you and me that God is close to those who are struggling, comes alongside. That's you and I often, right? It says, "You, Lord, hear the desire of the afflicted. You encourage them. You listen to their cry." If that's you, man, God is close and he sees you. He hears you. Call out to him. And hopefully you have maybe some others in your life that you can call out to as well, and they can come alongside of you. And check out more of Psalm 10 in the Old Testament of the Bible.
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8: There's some stop-and-go traffic on JFK northbound between Cape Hart Road and Cornhusker Road. And then going the other way, there's some slow traffic on JFK southbound between Childs and Highway 370. Then some slow traffic on I-80 eastbound between 84th and 72nd. And slow traffic on I-80 westbound between I-480 and 72nd.

0: Yes, Torrin Wells on Life 100.7. Hey, big news. Did you know that Ren Collective is coming for a special Christmas concert with Life 100.7? Yeah, they're going to be at the Holland Performing Arts Center in downtown Omaha on December 3rd. Little Irish Christmas for you. It's going to be a lot of fun. And here is the really important news as well. Grab your tickets as early as 10 a.m. this Wednesday. You can do that with an exclusive pre-sale code. 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It already is, right? 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
4: All right, there's some stop-and-go traffic on JFK northbound between Cape Hart Road and Highway 370. Then there's an accident on the entrance ramp of I-480 westbound. It's the on-ramp from 72nd there. Then there's some slow traffic on JFK southbound between Childs and Highway 370. Slow traffic on I-80 eastbound between 84th and 72nd. And slow traffic on Dodge westbound between 120th and 144th.

You know, the great thing about listening to Life 100.7 is just that reminder, song after song, God's got it. Everything's going to be all right. You give life.

0: Life 100.7. Yeah, he's back with a new one. Forrest Frank, it's called OK. Sharing some verses that you're holding on to that are special to you this afternoon. Hey, Kennedy, what is it for you?
1: Yeah, it's Titus 3, verses 4 and 5. It was my confirmation verse in 8th grade, and it just helped me get through those really hard times.
0: Yeah. How long ago were you confirmed?
1: About 3 years ago.
0: Okay. That is meaningful, especially when it's tied to something like that. I appreciate you sharing that with me.
1: Thank you.
0: Yeah, thanks, Kennedy. And that verse is, but when the kindness and love of God our Savior appeared, he saved us not because of righteous things we have done, but because of his mercy. He saved us through the washing of rebirth and renewal by the Holy Spirit.
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6: I remember this specifically because it like really touched my heart. 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Tell the food trucks. So I do that. I go out and I start to look at my clock. I was like, all right, it's been like 10, 15 minutes. Like, where is everyone at? So I go right back in and I saw majority of the students at one still worshiping Jesus. They had the opportunity to be done, go have fun, go have food. But they said, no, we want the presence of Jesus.
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9: There's some stop-and-go traffic on JFK northbound between Capehart Road and Cornhusker Road. Then some more stop-and-go traffic on I-80 westbound between 24th and 72nd. There's an accident reported on I-480 northbound at Leavenworth Street. It's causing stop-and-go traffic from Martha Street there. Then there's some slow traffic on JFK southbound between Childs and Highway 370. Slow traffic on I-80 eastbound between I-680 and 72nd. And finally, slow traffic on Dodge westbound between 108th and 129th.

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6: There's an accident on the left shoulder of I-480 northbound just after Leavenworth Street. It's causing stop-and-go traffic from Martha Street there. Then there's some slow traffic on JFK northbound between Capehart Road and Cornhusker Road. More slow traffic on JFK southbound between Childs and Highway 370. Then slow traffic on I-80 eastbound between I-680 and 72nd. Slow traffic on I-80 westbound between I-480 and 72nd. Slow traffic on I-480 westbound between 20th and US 75. And finally, slow traffic on Dodge westbound between 108th and 144th.

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0: Toby back, Life 100.7. So have you read your Bible today? I'm not asking you that to induce guilt if you haven't, but there's that song Dusty Bibles from Josiah Queen, right? And one of the benefits of reading it when we can is that we learn. We have hope. And I'm sharing some Bible verses that we can hold on to and to give us hope. And it says in Romans 15, talks about what Christ has done for us. The insults of those who insult you have fallen on me. It's quoting what happened to Jesus. And then it says, for everything that was written in the past was written to teach us, so that through the endurance taught in the scriptures and the encouragement they provide, we might have hope. So one of the benefits of reading the Bible is just being taught, is seeing how others, how God has worked in others' lives, and that endurance, that hope that's there. Pretty cool, you know? So I hope you have a chance, even tonight, to pick up your Bible, whether it's on your phone or an actual Bible, and read these stories. And they give us hope and endurance to go through things.
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0: It's Stars Go Dim, their latest one called Holy here on Life 100.7. Hey, I want to remind you that tonight, the end of the day today, is the deadline to get in the running to be the DJ and share some of your favorite songs on the air with Nick and Lindsay from That Morning Life. Be a part of the music team and take one of these music surveys. And yeah, you're going to be entered for a chance to be the DJ. Also a part of this, some AirPod Pros, some Life 100.7 swag. And then tomorrow morning at 7:45, Nick and Lindsay are going to announce the winner. It's the Life 100.7 music team. You're a part of it and you're in the running for that. You can get signed up on the Life 100.7 app or at lifeomaha.com.
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3: Dr. Tony Evans says our physical addictions have spiritual roots, explaining why human solutions can't break them. So what will? We'll find out as we spend 2 minutes with Tony.
4: Many of God's children are spiritual POWs, trapped in a sin that they have been unable to break. Trapped in a situation that is contrary to the will and word of God, from which they have not been able to escape. Whether it is alcoholism or drugs or pornography or gluttony, they find themselves caught and unable to get out. There is a whole addiction industry today to help people get out of the vice grip that is holding them illegitimately hostage. And what many are discovering is that going to church hadn't solved their problem. Praying hasn't released them from it. The biblical word for what the world calls addiction is stronghold. A stronghold is a spiritually based addiction, which means if you try to fix an addiction, which is really a stronghold, without the right spiritual connection, you can't be released from it because you haven't dealt with the core issue that's behind it. So you just deal with the thing itself.
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7: And I'm Vaughn Perez, and I too get the privilege to work on the One Team. 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
6: I remember this specifically because it like really touched my heart. We knew like, hey, this is the last song, so can you please go out and make sure that everything's ready? Tell the food trucks. So I do that. I go out and I start to look at my clock. I was like, all right, it's been like 10, 15 minutes. Like, where is everyone at? So I go right back in and I saw majority of the students at one still worshiping Jesus. They had the opportunity to be done, go have fun, go have food. But they said, no, we want the presence of Jesus.
7: One is happening this year, Sunday, August 23rd at CHI Center. 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
1: Jeremy Camp, no survivors here on Life 100.7. It's been awesome to be able to hang out with you today. Hope to do it again tomorrow after 3 o'clock. Ben taking the reins here in just a few minutes. And Ephesians chapter 6 is an incredible chapter in the New Testament of the Bible. So much encouragement to stand fast in the truth. Because, you know, there's a lot of things that aren't around us. And here's this verse that I want to share with you, Ephesians 6, 14 and 15. It says, stand firm then with the belt of truth buckled around your waist, with the breastplate of righteousness in place, and with your feet fitted with the readiness that comes from the gospel of peace.
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